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November branches rare-leaved. Giant wood-legged wire towers thread stretch above Pondwood's highway. White sun fallen hills west. Car rolling underpass. Radio horn voice. The sight of Bobby Seale bound and gagged at trial. Denied lawyer, presumed innocent. MDA love drug cure junk habit. Rochester exit 1 mile flashing out Volkswagen window. Blue sky fringed with clouds. Whale ghost blue schools north drift. Manson side on trial. How many folk in jail for grass? Ask congressmen. Highway crash. Politics. Police. Dope. Armed robbery customary. East 10th Street. No insurance possible. Brown deer tied neat-footed dead-eye horned across blue car trunk. Old folks front seat. They're gonna eat it. Help! Hurrah! What's going on here? Samsara? Illusion? Reality? What are all those trailers rode up hillside? More people? How can Lisa sleep? Cows on Canandaigua fields lactate into rubber, stainless steel, plastic, milk house machinery, vats of shine. Revolutionary suicide. Driving on Persian gasoline? Kill whale and ocean? Oh, one American, myself, shits 1,000 times more chemical waste into fresh water and seas than any single Chinaman. America's suicide cure world cancer. Myself included, dependent on chemicals, wheels, dollars, metal coke cans, liquid propane, batteries, marijuana, lettuce, avocados, cigarettes, plastic pens, and milk bottles. Electric in NYC, heavy habit. Cut air conditioners, isolation from street nightmare, smog heat. Studied decentralized power sources 10 years. Not atomic thermopollutive monolith. How many species poisoned, biocided from Earth realms? Oh, bald eagle and blue whale with giant piteous cat squeak. Oh, wailing whale undulating under ocean's sonic roar of despair. Sing thy kingdom to language deaf America. Scream thy black cry through radioelectric ether. Scream in deaf America. Or did Captain Ahab not scream curses as he hurled harpoon into the body of the mother? Great white whale, nature herself, thrashing in intelligent agony, innocent, vast in the oil can sick waters. All North Vietnam bomb cratered ruined topsoil, Laos in secrecy, more bombs than many World War IIs. Mekong swamp lethicided by Monsanto Pentagon Academy death rings. What wisdom teaching this? What mafia runs New Jersey? What mafia knows J. Edgar FBI? What Shenley's whiskey, Trader Fleischman's Hoover Institute? What opiums passed through CIA agents' airplanes' luggage in Saigon, Bangkok, Athens, Washington? What narcotic agents not dependent on shit for a living? What loudmouth law order politicians not hip deep in mafia's blood smog money? What bank's money created ex nihil serves, orphan, widow, monk, philosopher? Or what bank's money serves real estate destruction asphalt over widow's garden? Serves old Mick in the Pentagon. Old Indian prophecies believe ghost dance peace will come restore prairie buffalo, or great white father honky be trampled to death in his dreams by returning herds, thundering reincarnation. Oh, awful man, what have we made the world? Oh, man, capitalist, exploiter of mother planet. Oh, mother, hating motherfuckers of tenderest Passaic and Hudson. Self-polluters of finance chemistry. Oh, vain, insect-sized men with metal slaves by Great Lake Erie.
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Eonic Mickey Mouse talk blind words in White House mirrors. Buffalo Evening News, quote, big tampering probed in Lackawanna, unquote, headline, folded on rubber floor, car vibrating smooth to sun ruddy woods, dust quiet. Radio hissing, cough words, dashboard, noise music, and emitted apocalypse rock. Brown pelican eggs softened by DDT. Seals' livers poisoned to Northman. Oceans dead, 2000 AD. Television citizens, 6% Earth's human Americans ingest half the planet's raw matter as alchemized by Syracuse General Electric Power Brown Robot Palace near 8-lane throughways exit before Ramada Inn. HXL trucks sleeping on broken earth embankment past iron-strutted passages. Fields aglitter with damp metallic garbage under the electric wire trestles. And wood survived into another Thanksgiving's brown, sacred silence. Lights on cars, front western lane, gray twilight falls on rolling robot land.

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My icy fingers claw your